If you had one shot, one opportunity to seize everything you ever wanted in one moment that you captured.

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1: David Atlas, American Gothic, editado en 1972.

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0: 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Así que aprovecha cada instante.
1: I've been north and east and south. Which one is the best? I found people are the same all over, but the sunshine's in the west.

stay for just a while. 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It's been so long, I hardly knew you.